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Signal City Mills, code 1, request to respond to O'Connor's 46 Railroad Street for the 75-year-old male, unresponsive. He is breathing, 31 Delta 3. Signal City Mills, code 1, request to respond to O'Connor's 41 Railroad Street for the 75-year-old male, unresponsive. He is breathing, 31 Delta 3, crushed to Bank Street and Boardman Terrace, 10-0-20-05.

Signal for an ambulance, code 1, second call in town, requested to respond, Village Crest 19, Poplar Street, second floor, 8787, female, she's conscious of breathing, complaining of left shoulder pain and pain under her left breast, 33 Charlie 7. Signal for an ambulance, code 1, second call in town, requested to respond, Village Crest 19, Poplar Street, second floor, 8787, female, conscious of breathing, complaining of left shoulder pain and left breast pain with nausea and vomiting, 33 Charlie 7, Cross Street, Elm Street, Maple Street, Toronto 2021.

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go ahead and handle us. Northwest Medic 1. 54 Pond Ridge Drive, 76, 76-year-old male, fall. He's unresponsive, said to be breathing 17 Delta 3. 54 Pine Ridge Drive, 76-year-old male, fall, unresponsive, 17 Delta 3. Chrissy's Town, LAN, the dead end, 2056.

0: Medic 1 and Goshen units, corrected address, 54 Four Winds Road. 54 Four Winds Road.
1: Clear and dim, Alfred.
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1: 2104.

Loafin and Mills, code 1, request to respond, number 458 Danbury Road, to the 45-year-old female, difficulty breathing, 6 Delta 1. New Milford and Mills, code 1, for bus to respond, number 458 Danbury Road, for the 45-year-old female, difficulty breathing, 6 Delta 1, crushed to Larson Road and Valmar Drive, time out 2128.

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Salisbury Ambulance, working a medic, 17 Cobble Road, Mike Forrest, the apartment number, 98-year-old female, activated medical alarm reporting difficulty breathing. She's conscious of breathing 6, Charlie 1. 17 Cobble Road, Mike 4. It's a 98-year-old female, difficulty breathing, 6, Charlie 1. Chrissy Skeenan Road, another mountain road, 21-49.

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CNR for you. It was 513 Main Street, the Citgo, 64, 64-year-old male, sick party, withdrawals. Scotch is breathing 26 Alpha 9. 513 Main Street, Citgo, 64-year-old male, sick party, 26 Alpha 9. Preston Terrace, 4 Road and Bridge Street, 2207.

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of Weldon Courts in 89, 8-9-year-old female, sick party, bedridden and without electricity. She got to spraying 26 Alpha 9. 75 Weldon Court, 89-year-old female, sick party, 26 Alpha 9, crosses Cornwall Drive, 2216.

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0: Roxbury Ambulance, reporting a medical emergency. 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In Roxbury Ambulance, on a Priority 1 BLS response, number 90 Transylvania Road, cross streets of Acorn Hill and Roxbury Road, for the 76-year-old male on a fall. Timeout 2254.
1: Order the rig.

Rex Ray Mills, respond for 31 BLS, the Wagner Residence, 90 Transylvania Road. The 76-year-old male who fell in the restroom, uncertain injuries, possible exacerbation of a prior shoulder injury. We have 214 on the air. Rox 3, respond. 90 Transylvania Road, the 76-year-old male fall in the restroom, uncertain new injury, does have a prior shoulder injury. 2255, 17 Bravo 4.

100 South Main Street in the parking lot to Joiner. 20-20-year-old male for chest pain. On a hot response. 100 South Main Street in the parking lot to Joiner. 20-year-old male for chest pain. She's Wang Street and Hartford Road to 258.

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1: 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She passed the screening 17 Bravo 1.
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1: 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Precious Meadow and Woodruff Lane, Caesar 15.

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That's for PLVMS. Your question on the ALS response. 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Police are also en route. Time of dispatch, 032.

Seagull Ocean Ambulance, 262 North Goshen Road, 80. 80-year-old male for a fall, snatches of breathing, 17 Alpha 4. 262 North Goshen Road, 80-year-old male for a fall, 17 Alpha 4. Cressy C Street North and the town lines, 243.

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CR for the ambulance in our camps at 55 Levander Road, 820. 2-0-year-old male, possibly a syncopal episode. 32 Bravo 1, 55 Levander Road, 20-year-old male, very possible syncopal episode. 32 Bravo 1, crossing to Ratlin Road and Woodland Acres, 407.

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She's conscious and breathing, call Charlie 4. 411 Millerton Road, 22-year-old female for an impending seizure. 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
1: Roger, Sulfur, ambulance is on scene. 453. H2B, Alyssa Charlotte, 453.

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Salisbury Ambulance, second call, second coordinated. Or the Duchess Medics, 70 Interlaken Estates, 50. 50-year-old female, difficulty breathing, asthma. She's conscious of breathing 6 Delta 1. 70 Interlaken Estates, 50-year-old female for difficulty breathing, 6 Delta 1. 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

0: we're going to go ahead and cancel the medic from this Millerton Road call and have them proceed to the next call at the Interlaken Estates, please.
1: Roger, North Canyon Medic, did you copy?
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0: LPD, call for ambulance to reach Sharon Hospital.
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Officer Ambulance, second call, second crew needed. 70 Interlaken Estates, a 55-year-old female. For difficulty breathing, 6 Delta 1, North Canyon Medicine Route, and NDP 490 are also on route. 502.

0: Right, okay.
1: Southern Ambulance, second call, second crew needed, 70, Interlaken Estates, 50, 50-year-old female, difficulty breathing, 6 Delta 1, North Canyon Medicaid, 8490, both responding, 504.
2: Yes.

0: Sure, I'll come in, Griffin. We were unable to get the alarm to reset. The homeowner is an elderly gentleman. We're waiting on, he'll be waiting on the family to call back with some more information. The alarm is no longer sounding. The system is in trouble. Will the person on it come in clear?
1: Roger. Personnel equipment clear.

second to Hartford Ambulance, second call, second crew needed. 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It's an 80-year-old female for back pain. She's conscious, Spring 5, Charlie 1. Number 13 Alabama Road, an 80-year-old female for back pain. 5 Charlie 4. 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

CR for annual second call. Additional personnel being requested. 13 Elbow Road, Unit 1 in Bark Hampstead, 80-year-old female for back pain. 5 Charlie 4, 516.

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0: 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This is going to be for Lake Transform.
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1: 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Coming off Allen Street extension.

0: 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Clear scene, you can terminate for Pleasant Valley versus Sutter.
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1: Stove has been rendered inoperable. 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
0: Roger, stove inoperable. 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

0: City 2, Washington, Northwest Wall Medic 4, respond 94 New Milford Turnpike, 3131 year old female possible overdose, not conscious, is breathing 23 Delta 2. Repeating 94 New Milford Turnpike for the 31 female possible overdose, not conscious, is breathing 23 Delta 1. Crusher to Christian Street and Schwab Road at 654.
1: Northwell Medic 4, receive, respond.
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Yeah, I'll see North Key and Ultra Spawn. 77 South Key and Road to Gear Village, room number 305. 78-year-old female left assist. Conscious breathing 53 Alpha 2. Repeating 77 South Key and Road to Gear Village, unit 305. 78 female left assist, 53 Alpha 2. Cross Street High Street, Sand Road, 655.

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0: 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Two doses of Narcan have been administered. Caller is hysterical, and we're going to be doing CPR instructions, sounds like.
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Now, see, Coral Ambulance responded 44 Kent Road, 82-80 female, fall. Constable 17 Alpha 4, repeating 44 Kent Road at Bonnybrook, room number 205, 82 female, fall. 17 Alpha 4, River Road South, Apple Lane, your cross street 729.

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approve dispatch on the EMS requested, 291 Federal Road, in the memory care unit, room 21, Charter Senior Living, for the 79-year-old male, altered mental status. Repeating, EMS is requested, 291 Federal Road, memory care unit, room 21, Charter Senior Living, for the 79-year-old male, altered mental status. Cross street to Rollingwood and Old New Milford, NAO 6-5, 5-0-7-45.

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1: Cornwall, Shirley, Italy. 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

0: 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We're clearing New Milford on the return.
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0: Carfo Medic 4 to Washington Eagle.
1: Okay, Northwell Medic 4, they don't have LCU response direct, I can pass the message along.
0: I'm just asking if they have a bright blue bag, kind of square in shape, in their vehicle. If so, I'll swing up there and pick it up.
1: Roger, stand by. A blue bag that's in the shape of a square in the back of your ambulance.
2: LCD, that's a negative.
1: Square bag.
0: 8 seconds.

Milford Ambulance, code 1, requested a response to number 16, Boswick Arms, unit number 7, for the 74-year-old male, conscious, breathing, pain in the right side of the head. 26 Alpha 10. Milford Ambulance, code 1, requested a response to number 16, Boswick Arms, unit number 7, for the 74-year-old male, conscious breathing, pain in the right side of the head, 26 Alpha 10, crossroad of Boswick Place, time of dispatch 833.

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0: Alvin Ambulance, code 1, second call in town, respond to 11 Magpie Lane. Yeah, 79-year-old female, conscious, difficulty breathing, possible allergic reaction to a new medication, 2 Charlie 1. Milford Ambulance, code 1, second call in town, respond to 11 Magpie Lane. Is 79-year-old female conscious, difficulty breathing, possible allergic reaction to a new medication, 2 Charlie 1. Cross streets, Red Horse Drive and a dead end, be off South Kent Road. Time now is 8:40. The first responders are requested to respond 11 Magpie Lane. A 79-year-old female, conscious, difficulty breathing, possible allergic reaction to new medication. 2 Charlie 1. Killersville first responders are requested. Number 11 Magpie Lane. A 79-year-old female, conscious, difficulty breathing, possible allergic reaction to new medication. 2 Charlie 1. Cross streets Red Horse Drive and the dead end be off South Kent Road. Time now is 8:41.
1: Medic 1.
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Activate the fire alarm. Okay, dispatch on the air. Fire is requested. 6 Falls Drive. Repeated. FT is requested. 6 Falls Drive. Activated general fire alarm. Fire streets of Riverford Road. 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

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Speaking to Charlie 3. Being 559 Colebrook Road, the old Colebrook store for the activated general fire alarm. 52 Charlie 3 came in his zone 10 for the alarm company across Street Smithville Road and Schoolhouse Road at 934.

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drainage, General. 52 Charlie 4,

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0: Alpha Bino Fire Base to Mimi with Litchfield Fire. Bino Road, area of Vanderpool Avenue for the reported small brush fire, 82 Bravo 4. Repeating from Bino Road, area of Vanderpool Ave for the reported small brush fire, 82 Bravo 4. Timeout 10:03.
1: Bantam Car 6 to headquarters.
0: Fire Bantam Car 6, 10:03.
1: Yeah, Unit 11 at headquarters.
0: Bantam Unit 11 at headquarters, at 11, crash at 10:04. Bantam Car 1 and Litchfield Car 1, both your respective quarters at 10:04.

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0: 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Do you have a numerical on Vanderpool?
1: Caller stated it was across from the town annex and he put some water on it and then left the area. Caller's no longer on scene. Wasn't on scene at the time of the 911.
0: You've told the assignment to Bantam units to cancel Bantam ambulance and Litchfield Fire.
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in Milford, ambulance code 1, requested to respond to number 93 Danbury Road, 35-year-old female, conscious breathing, possible stroke, twitching, 28 Charlie 1. New Milford, ambulance code 1, requested to respond to number 93 Danbury Road, for the 65-year-old female, conscious breathing, possible stroke, twitching, 28 Charlie 1, crossroad of Pickett District Road, Sunny Valley Road, time of dispatch, 10:52.

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Repeating 3, Station Place for the activated general. Fire alarm. 52 Charlie 3, Timmins, first floor fire, Cross Street, Screenwoods Road, and West End, John J. Curtis Road, 1105.

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LC2 Washington Fire Spawn 16 Kirby Road. It's going to be for the activated general fire alarm from the Kirby House of the Gunnery, 52 Charlie 3. Repeating, 16 Kirby Road, the Gunnery, the Kirby House, activated general fire alarm, 52 Charlie 3. Cumulus Furnace Room slash Boiler, Cross Streets, Green Hill Road, and Rochester Road at 1113.

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1: Austin Milford.
2: Roger. ALS Milford, 1119.

0: Questioners, Montana Valley Health and Rehab, 30 Park Lane East in the Birchwood unit. He is a 74-year-old male, conscious, not alert, is breathing. Uncontrollable abdominal pain and gross hematuria, 33 Charlie 1. Female for Danny Alms, code 1. Your request to respond, 30 Park Lane East, Candlewood Valley Health and Rehab in the Birchwood wing. He is a 74-year-old male, conscious, not alert, is breathing. Uncontrollable abdominal pain and gross hematuria, 33 Charlie 1. Cross streets Bradbury Road and Woodchuck Lane, time now 11:24.
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1: Northwest Medic 1, I have an on-site at 131 Water Street in Torrington for a fall. Could you send an ambulance out here? It'd be awesome, it's fine.
0: Inside or outside?
1: It's outside. I'm on the sidewalk with the patient.
0: Okay. Cold response is appropriate.
1: That's a permanent.

0: 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Pull crew.
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2: 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I got a 20 and a 34. Not Hill Road, but not a 30.
1: Roger, 30 Hat Shop Hill Road is an address. It is in between number 40 and 34. Looks like it's set back from the road, not too far, but number 39 is also across the street. Crescent Street driveway.
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0: Telford Ambulance, code 1, request a response to number 218 Mariel Road for the 86-year-old male, conscious breathing, difficulty breathing, 6 Delta 2. Telford Ambulance, code 1, requested a response to number 218 Mariel Road for the 86-year-old male, conscious breathing, difficulty breathing, 6 Delta 2, crossroad of Diamond Lane, Chapel Hill Road, time of dispatch, 12:32. Either one acknowledge, 12:32.
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0: Anthony, Northwest Medic.
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2: 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Transfer carried over to True 8. Still be transported.
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0: station. 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I don't see anybody here.
1: Kev, I think I got it. 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
0: Roger that. 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
1: Terminate at 4:55.
0: Just a note for investors that are some power outages at looks like 15, 17, 19.
1: How's your update?

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code 1. You're requested to respond 25 Victory Lane. The 91-year-old female, conscious, not alert, is breathing. Possible UTI, 26 Delta 1. Female for ambulance code 1. You're requested to respond 25 Victory Lane. 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UTI, 26 Delta 1. 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

Alfred Ambulance Code 2, 3rd Collin Town, Fulker, needed number 1, Warner Point, for the 88-year-old female, conscious, difficulty breathing, not alert, 6 Delta 1. Alfred Ambulance Code 2, 3rd Collin Town, Fulker, needed number 1, Warner Point. For the 88-year-old female, she's conscious, difficulty breathing, not alert, 6 Delta 1. Cross streets of Cato Lake Road South and the dead end, time is 15:05.

0: Dispatch, medic one.
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1: I guess unit 2 and unit 3 are out of service, so go ahead and cone out for appeals. 217 will first respond, and I'm clearing up here, and I'll try and get over there.
0: Roger, we'll update our board.

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1: Medic
0: 2. We're out to Warner.
1: Okay, medic 2 on Warner.

Still to Brookfield EMS personnel and ambulances requested in Rupert. Number 1 Warner Point Road for the 88-year-old female, conscious, labor breathing, not alert. Repeating, Brookfield and Brookfield EMS personnel and ambulances requested, County of Milford, number 1 Warner Point. 88-year-old female, conscious, labor breathing, not alert. 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
0: 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If you can, switch over to the EMS channel for me.

0: Brookfield, I got nothing from you. 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I have your response.
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1: Roger. 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
0: Roger.

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1: Arriving in Milford, we'll attempt to turn around.
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Roger, 18-2, you're going to Danbury, 1532.

Hotel, CD2, Winston Ambulance, respond in front of number 92 Gay Street on the sidewalk. 60-year-old male fall off a bicycle, conscious and breathing, 30 Bravo 1. Repeating, on the sidewalk in front of number 92 Gay Street, 60-year-old male fall off the bicycle, conscious and breathing, 30 Bravo 1. Cross streets are Case Ave and Chestnut Street. Timeout, 1532.

0: 1, respond to number 54, Bantam Village, apartment 5G is in Gulf. 62-year-old female, general feeling of unwell with confusion. Conscious and breathing, 26 Charlie 1. Repeating 54, Bantam Village, apartment 5G is in Gulf. 62-year-old female, general feeling of unwell with confusion. Conscious and breathing, 26 Charlie 1. Cross streets are going to be Highland Ave in the dead end. Timeout, 1530. Correction, 1548.
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1: Appreciate

LCD 2, New Hartford Ambulance, Northwest Medic 3, respond to number 70. Mail it, Lane. 76-year-old male, unable to ambulate, conscious and breathing, 26 Charlie 1. Repeating, 70, mail it, Lane. 76-year-old male, unable to ambulate, conscious and breathing, 26 Charlie 1. Cross streets are going to be Niles Road and the Dead End. Timeout, 17-19.

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ATSCS station. 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

Watsonburg Camps at 180 Old North Road, 84-year-old male, bleeding from an abdominal surgical site. He's conscious and breathing, 21 Bravo 1. 180 Old North Road, 84-year-old male, bleeding from an abdominal surgical site. 21 Bravo 1, Crusty 3 Yarmouth, Shuckin, Meeting House Road, 1755.

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0: CYC Ambulance, a second call. Second crew needed, Northwest Medic 1, across from 47 Park Place West, on the green, on a bench, male party unresponsive. 32 Delta 1, across from 47 Park Place West, male party passed out on a bench. 32 Delta 1, Christopher Main Street and Grove Street. It's 1813.
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0: St. Albert Daniels, Westside First Responders, on Suspect 1, 120 Lake Hamilton Road. Female, pretty severe difficulty breathing, 6 Echo 1. 120 Lake Hamilton Road. Female party, difficulty breathing, 6 Echo 1. 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

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She's conscious and breathing, generalized weakness, not eating, 26 alpha 5. 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

0: suspect, 105 Whitford Court, Unit 29, 69, 69-year-old male, altered mental status. He's conscious and breathing, 17 Delta 4. 105 Whitford Court, Unit 29, 69-year-old male, fall not alert, 17 Delta 4. Christensen Main Street at dead end, 1927.
1: North Canyon ambulance assembling.
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0: 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Yeah. 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